0: They don't write them like that anymore. It's the breakup song from the Greg Kinn Band, taking us back to the 80s on the Voice of the Valley, WJER. 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

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Thanks for hanging out with us here on WJER. We have news and weather just around the corner on Voice of the Valley.

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1: In Southwest Ohio, Reading Police Chief Brian Edens was placed on paid administrative leave this morning, pending the results of a personal external investigation. In Northwest Ohio, one county continues to debate the merits of fixing an old jail versus building a new one. Lucas County commissioners continue exploring the integrity of the Lucas County Jail, which has been in question for years now. A new study estimates it could cost between $63 and $73 million to make the aging facility safe and functional for the next 30 years. Commissioner Pete Gerken says the report gives the county a path forward after it scrapped a much more expensive new jail plan last year. Now, Gerken says the project could be paid for without raising taxes. In Northeast Ohio, one man is in custody after causing a flag football referee injury in an alleged intentional hit and run at Cleveland Metro Park's Brookside Reservation on Sunday. Officers found a man lying face down in the grass, bleeding and unconscious. He was taken to the hospital. Investigators say witnesses reported that the incident was caught on cell phone video showing 19-year-old Timothy Rubel driving a gray SUV and intentionally striking the victim, then taking off. Metro police say the victim, Brian B-Dub Williams, has a significant brain injury and is on a breathing tube. For the Ohio News Network, I'm Jay Fox.
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4: Mix of sunshine and clouds for this afternoon with high temperatures in the upper 50s to near 60 degrees. Partly cloudy tonight with a low of 41. Friday, we'll see a mostly cloudy sky. There could be a couple of spotty showers. High temperatures in the lower 60s. Rain showers more likely Friday night, low of 49. Showers exit early in the day. Saturday, the sun comes out into the afternoon. High temperature in the upper 60s. Sunday, increasing clouds with showers later in the day. High temperature in the upper 60s for Mother's Day. I'm Severe Weather Team 9 meteorologist Jeff Exler.
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9: Good afternoon, I'm Jacob Reimer. Round 2 of the NBA playoffs continue tonight. The Cavs look to even their series in Game 2 with Detroit after they dropped Game 1 to the Pistons 111-101. Kenny Atkinson spoke after Game 1 on wanting to match Detroit's energy better in Game 2 tonight.
10: You know, I think like Joe, we got to find the right, Joe was saying, you know, find the right personnel, you know, that brings it, you know, that's going to bring the energy. We definitely tried to play a lot of guys tonight because I knew we were coming off a tough, you know, tough series, and I thought Keon gave us some good minutes in the first half. You know, we drew TB in there. I wanted to conserve our energy and then try to find some new energy. So, you know, we tried a bunch of things, and I think, you know, I think it helped us. So, but usually you search with that with personnel, you know, trying to find the right combos.
9: Tip-off is at 7 o'clock. In baseball, it's been a tough stretch of games for the Cincinnati Reds. They've lost their last 6 games, and they've been walked off in their last 3 by the Chicago Cubs. They now sit at the bottom of the NL Central standings. They are currently underway at Wrigley Field, wrapping up their series with the Cubs, looking to avoid a second consecutive sweep. As for the Guardians, they snapped their 3-game losing streak last night with a 3-1 win over the Royals. They are currently underway as well, finishing their series with Kansas City. And for the second year in a row, Blue Jackets defenseman Zach Werenski has been named a finalist for the James Norris Memorial Trophy. This award is given to the league's best defenseman. I'm Jacob Reimer, and this is the Ohio News Network.
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0: April Wine has been killing it by all accounts out there as the opener on the Triumph Reunion Tour. 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

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WJER.

0: Girls, girls, girls, everywhere you look, that is how we do it here at UCR. Maybe that's not entirely true, but we do have that song by Motley Crue for your listening pleasure. And tell me this, are you going to this summer's Carnival of Sins tour? Are you excited? Are you looking forward to seeing Extreme and Tesla as part of that whole night? You got to let me know what your concert calendar is looking like. This is Ultimate Classic Rock. 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
16: A partly cloudy sky tonight, low temperature in the lower 40s. Friday, partly sunny with scattered shower chances, high temperature in the lower 60s. Showers more likely Friday night, the low 49. Then showers exit early in the day Saturday. Sun pops out in the afternoon with high temperatures jumping into the upper 60s. Saturday night, partly cloudy with a low of 52. Sunday, increasing clouds with showers in the afternoon, high temperature in the upper 60s. I'm Severe Weather Team 9 meteorologist Chef X Live.
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